Generation of the Groove. Generation on the Move. Join in on the disco tribe.

But when his drinking and lusting and his hunger for power became known to more and more people, the demands to do something about

Drink some margaritas by string of blue lights. Listen to the mariachi play at midnight. Are you with me? Are you with me?